0: Ackworth, what took you so long?
1: Wake with Jake show on Monday. Be here because I'll bring some science news with Owen.
2: Ooh, and 405 Buzz. Who has the appetite of a 5-year-old?
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0: 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Be here because I'll bring some science news with Owen.
1: Ooh, and 405 Buzz. Who has the appetite of a 5-year-old?
2: And we're going to get into a little bit of a TMI conversation. What size of the bed do you sleep on? Well, I'll ask it Monday morning. Well,

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2: 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Fire up the Jake app, stream us online, or just bust your smart speaker around. We'll be there.

Lucky Star Casino, with a staggering number of jackpots, our players are turning spins into wins. Lucky Star Casino, the biggest jackpots and limitless promotions are closer than you think.

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1: 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Here's All My Exes featuring Chase Matthew. I'm just saying all my exes would agree. It's the classic
2: It's Not You, It's Me song. Going
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2: 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Who has the appetite of a five-year-old?
3: 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What size of the bed? What size of the bed do you sleep on? Well, I'll ask it Monday morning.
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3: And we're going to get in a little bit of a TMI conversation. What size of the bed? What size of the bed do you sleep on? We'll ask it Monday morning.
1: We'll ask it.
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0: 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Wind up.
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2: Ooh, and 405 Buzz. Who has the appetite of a five-year-old?
3: 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What size of the bed do you sleep on? Well, I'll ask it Monday morning. Well,

0: 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What took you so long?
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